Said it that's what Sonny made. 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

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Ah, Polo Maldini. Bigo Cha Cha Papa Pafie. Solomon, you will be the idea is Kuba Kosia. We are Munina taxi drivers. 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

your son and Pasetia for Yam Sun number one, number two, Sribu was a coin fin fi kutukuma ma dash resu. Adobe Rafo. Mr. Ni Fonte Swa Kitini as a genius uni a manchia soon for hini for Captain Joe Joseph Yabua, my brother, good morning. Mr. Mrs. Mensah, Mr. Mensah Chiradi wa Anglican Secondary School. 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

0: Bina say a badge information set to one and Kroma Santia Chim DJ Samu Pobi on a 40-40 war. Sutadi Chemwa Chia Dumbia P information center. Mammy say one information center with brand new site.
1: What do you
0: say? One information center with Jamasi Chichi Worry.
1: Oh,
0: no, Papa Mammy.

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Osumen Kronde Tosu Dunine.

Tapamahene Papa Mason Mamma's War Maxima. I just said touch the level of Maxima and Antima go to Sudania to deal with Maxima. Any more than any about my brand? From Jollof and Benkuni Tilapia. Fried rice, Papa B. Maximum Guay Filling Station for Mama Chen. I'm Ranga Junction 4.

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0: if you make a cranin, I know far this year, we say rejecting the old fables. 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
1: Nana Ekua Asabia.
2: Yes, darling, thank you.
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0: And one, I can cram on Boswa, dear, be drew her. Did he come a cassafe bushing home? Nansen, Funini, Binny, Stories, be a metitania, dear Amma. As I cried, I'm saying, Ra, you should be alarm, Kuhun say, Ure be a quarter and radio soon after you walk on a cousin. Nam, see, you can't lose the moon, dear. It's any ye, yin, I come for when he has anti four. Urems were trampled chain, were funny near no man, no fastening the green yard day. Wojaw, no man, or didn't no fastening near Busiano, the tintin of man be at two to quine, a dear, be a caprim or no. Was if he was if he am or my man was ya brosine, Osia brosine, and a conta baco, and a Osia brosano or de Oboan, say, was one $2,000, that is 20 million. And brosans with a woman in the bonnet, dear, say, name my make catcher and say, send your tibiana, Ubua, Unsia brosan, only denim. To mammy, we and one a jaw, this cambrian, any brother, Omosia brosan, any idea, and ne. Woman in a chin, in your man in a chin, didn't it? Is if you didn't any idea? No, would you be cardia about radio? So, eh? Say, Banny, see, not radio swan, I'm the bow, any old radio son. Ah, I'm producing your supine, who feel be any woodum. You come, Muntier, I said, Munya Santisemon. I'm telling you. Missy, who see any bien while watching Uba? Make a can mark and be an end, be an end, then I will be a wootie. Musini be any wa chain will bat. I am saying this. Me can in authority. Say, Musini be any wa chain will bat. Yeah, me man, a ties and a man, I am a cow. No, my dad, I am what fasting you bush any more fasting you bush any. What fasting when you bush any or ye bear me for be back. Yam a dom name Bob Branham is caram one more fancier, saving to me, but me a campus yam or fasting in Bushini. We Bushini crown away, where ye long distance family, when ye immediate family. Ye can't immediate family member pa a ye were a yukun. Yin we are no man as any man woman tia see and can woman where tia saw the moms will be a Christopher. Cranana drew me beer or my mama. See a castle be a Christian, will be Ubusiani pa. Ne de Biamacas in Yankopon Pes or Chichibusian, or if you want to answer. A yakune yere. Ne ma pim. Ne manus were Firma Cochichiroma Busia. 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A cast will be a boafo on a way. Any day. I can't say a kitchen, you say a man a ya boafo. Mema moama, mema lidi ma. We lead women and we direct women. When it comes to marriage, men are leaders. So, the car say, "Me say, I worry to say, car owner and driver. Men are the car owners, and man are the drivers. We take millions of dollars to say, dear, the talk car to say, dear, niya, and say, where niya driver papa or become a wa car no boka." 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

0: 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So, for more question, the question is, say, sending young coupon himself, Bonsam Beda, the Nipa, Nan Yan coupon, Unim Nima, Incia, it is an idea, the Annie Yan coupon himself, Bonsam Beda, the Nipa, Nay, then, or Bob, Bonsam, ye, then, we see with you, is in him, say, Sebby. 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Your friend Lucifer, your friend is Satan. Satan said the adversary on 19:24. Or 24 ne crom 4. But Lucifer said, "Children, say, 'Suruman, children, for the chineba, sane nyanko ponyo no. 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Genesis chapter 3 coming back in country. 19 ma me mo ho kakra nje na hwia be ka se. 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Ube saye dey. Akwa asasi yase. Ube uo. And I'll be see you. No can woo once. For you were taken from the sun, say, will you free as a cinema? For you are dust. We are the tear, not the tear moon, our best uncle. The bien wa babu can say. Obey my uncle Sam and if you feel him from Goshoba. Debbie. But make us a boobies, I say. Nanny, I say, Beman will bow our ya. To oba no be man wo mhwe oba na o ma na hwe oba ma ni bibi but wan kaso mehwe wo sa na wo so oba so bu so be ma be ma ni bibi but bible so an kaso hwe be ma no wo ko bo wa no amfosia next week ye be to aso 0243 114497 0322498035. 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Why? Hello?
1: Hello?
0: Yes. Nami
1: akwa.
0: Papa.
1: Kansa sinjo nka wo.
0: Enkanso.
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0: Eh nshiraba. Yakoi.
1: Azafu. Papa. I never preach here papa. Nanka. And the Bible in some Kaya were coming out to say, or back when you see Dima Bema.
0: Oh, yeah, I'm going to tell you, Proverbs 31.
1: Okay. No, that's a kind of
0: time. Free time, Connor.

0: mo ma ti no mo bia ko pa je be si na ni mo ma se na ma nya mi a se bi ti mi ye ni mu ha wa be ko ko yi ku ni mu ene yi ku ni mu a ye no mo ti fi because ba bu ko di ka po ma kan se do ni papa no wa ye na e bo ni de ma ni pa na be no e be ko ni ya mo bu wa konta je be se yi nya ma ni de ne so fu di aba ne ka ka message ni ka ka and can you say? You can't talk to me, and about what can and about coming away up in the public with you or so.
1: And that's in Shaba, Namishro. Hello?
2: What's your doctor? I was
1: like, where are you? I'm crying for you.
2: I'm some boy for a social for you. But I can see Gamma, do I hope you see here now? My dear, yes, you must also for me. But they came in my team and money, you're buying people, you see, a comma. And that is actually one thing to come in. And I'm quite sure of pay. Nana could in the general form with two sons who were in broad factory. Chancellor, moments with you, Papa.
1: You
2: in Tamia and PP, regional chairman, and this is regional chairman, and the region. Now, Yaminipa said the old kind, Okana, the Bia, it's in the Bobra, the boy in Ankasa. Babu crossing for any Tuni Paso, and for whom two Kunso and Tiffy and Nak. My Berman and Quan, Coman as a Berman, you are very.
1: And in a man be a man be broom, Krum, we are my mobono.
2: No, I am a boss, was one for my dear and so. What's the Berman as a show into the way I know at that?
1: Not too near, sir.
2: Eh? It is a human enough of Boura. Oba, we eat no crab bone when you run a penasem.
1: Ah,
2: I know at that. But there's no machine coin, I do be seen at Todana of Asia, Padi. And I may be. And I'm becoming a and I'm becoming an adult. Don't be hopeful, but that's it.
1: Hello,
3: hello,
1: yes, Papa,
3: good morning,
1: good morning, mommy.
3: There was a surprise, and Cynthia Ayediasi.
1: Cynthia Ayediasi, Yanko, Bassi.
3: Immediately, in Nazapa, the book on Show no more, dinner. Now, I'm the guy, Trevor, in your mamma, dear. So badly, we are doing a crime of one castle when you take Nanya Pomodins or so.
1: Ah,
3: you know, if you so, and you can be free,
1: sir.
3: There, my farm, my crana, they be a moon to a moon pose, Sikanko. Because Ujina Pampin will be managing. Now, Miss Serena, my daddy, a day, a quadruple crying about so when you cry on it. There can't, who found sense will won't be. They be all depending on Beba. No one is saying, Mamma, say, the media found by a plan now. And so, who could tell you, one castle was the one you
1: sir,
3: and now we'll form a social experiment. And next, we'll talk for weekly. Well, Mamma from Mamma, and it's not a celebrant, and show my business, and I'm in the morning, and I'm mobbing. Say, we keep a big dream of Mamma, and I'm going to say, oh, the worry, bear my dad, and I'll cook one on the home show.
1: Sir,
3: and for what brought one on to such a, and my brain may be in some wine, how one, no walk on one bone, too. And for so being this room, you want to tell this woman to say, Daddy, who can be able to be at the world who knew my dad?
1: You're
3: beating me, I'm a money.
1: Hello. Oh, me pick you now, 0243. Hello.
4: Hello, Sofufuli.
1: Hey.
4: Maldini, I just
1: Maldini, Polo de Maldini.
4: Yes, Sofufuli, Papa B.
1: Yes, sir.
4: Hey, Pacho Machu.
1: Yamedio.
4: Ah, the Via de Becano, there was it. No, in church day. 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
4: 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There was a young man who had the beer from Chester Pan of a place. I mean, come, Paso.
1: Madatin, Martini. Hello?
5: I got for you, Bema.
1: Hey!
5: Hey!
1: Hey!
5: Hey! Hey!
1: Hey! Hey! Hey! Hey! Hey!
5: Hey! Hey! Hey!
1: Hey! Hey! Hey! Hey!
5: Hey! Hey! Hey! Hey! Hey! Hey! Hey! Hey! Hey! Hey! Hey! Hey! Hey! Hey! Hey! Hey! Hey! Hey! Hey! Hey! Hey! Hey! Hey! Hey! Hey! Hey! Hey! Hey! Hey! Hey! Hey! No, yes, yes, eh. Be a physical movie. If you over, the sick of yet, Yanni, they be Yes, me the musica is he dying.
1: Wow.
5: We united him.
1: Sir?
5: I am Wapa, my home.
1: Ah! Eh, Dana, Josephine, or Berman, met my cousin, an idea.
5: I too, a woo Bama na busi afuwa siya bajifi yenu.
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1: 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Yes, I'm from Wafasia for one. What Jimmy, who papa or Hona beginners, who were fan of woman and our cunyas and the Japanese.
5: I never remember my Yamisha.
1: You.
5: Check up on the man in Vienna that the only Biba can say.
1: Amen.
5: Yamisha, bye bye.
1: Amen. Hello.
6: Good morning.
1: Good morning, sir.
6: I told Nikuni, that was sick. So that we are so for Nami Boma or Ma or dear, be cheerful. So for the whole kind of correct. If it's a man to be a walk or a young man, a man in the womb, says a old bearman, one, I say, what the idea, over while you've been to the shame.
1: You know, my mamma, or Babe Manoko, Warren, or Barney, my man, and Warren.
6: None of you,
1: gentlemen, Prince Man and Warren. Uncle Pedman,
6: on the cooler power, soft minia bed, and I echo while I'm to say, you say, who's the Juma? I walk or Wally. F two is a floor panel, so for Mount Berry Mall in Parliament or now, so for Udi Ukawalimus and Pano beings, so for Debiana, because we are so for our kind of letter. I saw for you being met to tell us of Unka, problem, Mawalimu,
1: if
6: you are from Nawali and Pogre do so, to so for Namisa Opa,
1: that's it, that's it. Hello,
7: Doctor Colin.
1: Bengo.
7: Amen. I don't check the party. Yeah, the bread. Yeah, I'm talking to you. And now I'm talking to you. We do so something work for you. Look me well. Yeah, well. This is a little bit of a man. Yeah, we be here. I'm not going to be a man. Who you are, I'm not going to be a man. I'm not going to be a man.
1: Then you know what you're doing. We are made no cram and no woman. I do Udi Abra bit me proud.
7: I'll be not a mob.
1: Ah,
7: let me get there. I need a new
1: crap.
7: Ah, what am I? We have all that
1: is now with a mob. I'll have a party number. Mammy for last call, Mr. Moby and from you. Won't tell Mammy, my brass.
8: Hello,
1: yes, sir.
8: So, Fulia, that was the dingy ending make us a free machine.
1: You.
8: Tell me that there be a friend because we want to say now with them money. I say I saw the moon, and then they preach you. Because in Yantiasia, I dear friend in Tiasia, in the Tayo Hobert, Yantinia Mass into the Bia Hotel.
9: Ah,
8: a Japadina or the Coma Obama said, oh, a wolf out dependent. Who could do the other command? No money were in the Quaguidi.
9: Ah,
8: one day later, and the money would be in me.
9: Aha.
8: Now, I saw the social, the Bia Christmas winning, a Juma Yan social ever from. Ubu Christmas, not of it. In the Kutan,
9: Because
8: we didn't quite chili.
9: Ah,
8: we didn't quite chili. Like this, of course, was like you didn't quite chili.
9: Ah,
8: we always see a union up, pepe, and the yen yet.
9: A drum maybe a winning will be a ha, will be a walk, can you miasa much and all here? A kaun can you miasa and crunching? Will lifestyle and a cake? Will lifestyle and a cake? Will be doing a chino across. I'm telling you,
8: that's a pan on church out there. I'm so interested in the moment, dear. They say, and only a church was on there, moo. Nay, a senior mass and a yako toying, the yako chili of Colorado. Obi aye de okebia wa bra wo nyansa bia yakopo wo nsira
9: medase medase obi aha me a me sire obonte wa na mbre na so yes
10: please the lord you
9: hey bebie wo am wo ayi for me jise
10: yakopo wo nsira o nyanya ko a
9: jine na e brinki brinki
10: ai mia eh mia ma me ni se tapia bo dan koma bo for seven daka so my mother and me, I mean, you won't see my
9: wife.
10: I read the news. I can't hold them your quiet. The moon shall noon shall with it. No, or yet the Bemar choirs have been a good system guiding from my quiet note to me, but no, but here from your system, my father and secretary for 6 years, and the baby brave. Yes, Minion would look into me, Cassandra Bree, my sister will be in the same amount for 6 years, and the film. I mean, one can you know
9: what that's
10: why in the poor.
9: Hello.
11: Good morning, sir.
9: Good morning, sir. Hey, Evo.
11: Evo, niyai. 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
9: I am the messenger. I am the messenger. I am the messenger. I am the messenger. I am the messenger. I am the messenger. I am the messenger. I am the messenger. I am the messenger. I am the messenger. I am the messenger. I am the messenger. I am the messenger. I am the messenger. I am the messenger. I am the messenger. I am the messenger. I am the messenger. I am the messenger. I am the messenger. I am the messenger. I am the messenger. I am the messenger. I am the messenger. I am the messenger. I am the messenger. I am the messenger. I am the messenger. I am the messenger. I am the messenger. I am the messenger. I am the messenger. I am the messenger. I am the messenger. I am the messenger. I am the messenger. I am the messenger. I am the messenger. I am the messenger. I am the messenger. I am the messenger. I am the messenger. I am the messenger. I am the messenger. I am the messenger. I am the messenger. I am the messenger. I am the messenger. I am the messenger. I am the messenger. I am the messenger. I am the messenger. I am the messenger. I am the messenger. I

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0: 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I see na already, and Papa, and now Papa soon baby need to be.
2: Being when you crowded with my head. 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
3: 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Emma busuaku ahuru nyinara jumaku ahudu nyinara wo de onsuma obi soro na onyi na se atwede de biarada uso no mu na ade na kwa ade no kokodu awie wo suma obi so ana wa sehye na onnim de oba abeye nti no wa ma no ho aka de nyinara mesre nyansa abotare akukudu ne pe biara ese na efata fadom ubo onyi manu de ese na efata nyinara. The bra, or should you make dear Cassia to see us? Then himself, why was you my password? The baby, yet. Then I'm star when you so, and I'm sorry, you may be you so. Obama as Mujay in Shira, Bambo, Putu, Kanko, no cre, Abba of my Ganamo. Diano so, let's show when you yam. Many in the edge young fan, you will not see in need the Biarada. The moon, the donuts, the money, I can say, mo, I hear mo, him, mo, where they are, yeah, I'm a gun, I'm mine, and you are saying, you know, the mute me, I hear you now, you know, sure, I'm not dumb, the homo bro, the bum board, and some day, then put you in the canco, in sure, ne abdominal. Oh, if you go so, and count, and you fear, and count, and know the old you be ara, and there, could see dap him, amen.
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4: 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Ministers are the Edgeman. Ministries now the Edgeman crown, 23 ministries. Ministers are the Edgeman. Anchi. Bebre co. Bebre ministries in bebre co. At a point now. As in the amount of Juman Doss, 120 in the crown. Oh, 31:10. Do we be number four? On a costro, Kaya and a bathem. Now you see, man, penny by, you know, say, my bema. Kitty, kitty, wissy. Yes, in the do, Rura. And now, Ugusua, the air manager, Ghana, ye timui. 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And now make transport ministry. 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Che local government minister oni. 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

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Best Brain Publications Limited a. Omo Kumasi ya se pankro no, unumu wo La Posada Hotel e chiri onumu pe. Ishme se wunumu ye pa Best Brain Publications Limited. 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

0: Posada Hotel. 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A woman, Yankupon, and Fanum, a brand new day, on so do our day. Blessed, happy birthday from Kwame Bafwa Yukum Alice, Ama Fusia, and I echo a day a man war. Nana, I admit to my Facebook page in the Senor, Obia Eboa, my son for the legend, Andrews, a Kwabwa, and ye, Miss Sorry, Marcos, on it a pamphol, a barber, and as a brak, memory same to me, Dino, a barber to us, and I'm a feeding now, and say, Nano, Miss Sorry, my country, and I'm so surprises, P, and a bar for Moho. So, and then surprises, Baba. Oh, okay, a Baba guy, and pay down, Sasa. To me, sorry, I'm a Marcus Mo about it to us.
1: Me see me fear ya a drun mos wano die. Na to plan so. Nansu minya contractor papa mo di menim edemiko CBS. Wada roma. Tie dini bi mo. 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
2: CBS die. If ribra meme say, ebe ya contractor yi, wo bieni wa, me di CBS products aye jumama na. One come for me. 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Se long span, governor. 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
1: 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No. One of some for Beaches, Biogabra, Ensia, a Brahmin, a doctor for any Apomodimo, any Difo, Ebesi, Incunia, Yenam Jumedieso, the Mount Apomodimo Chetre, na Abwao, Ewo, Wasitna Im, in Peninse, Senwa, Nuni Sosha, only yet to pay a minty, Shiame, Ukwadenu Rebia, if you know so, Copium non Kuno, Nayan Tia Apomodi Emre, wa Akuma, 87.9. 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
2: God's way from the home, dear. 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
4: Let's go. 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
5: Se wabuwa winti. 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
4: Papa, mama, me don pa. 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
5: Okay, me da bi bone so de we nyi obi abone.
6: Me catch her open. If you know me, I know you. You know me, eh? I know you go, so if you don't know me, my friend, I know you what say. Who name me anymore? Who name me anymore? Who name me anymore? Who name me anymore? Kalu kalu. Now you're free.
5: Janet, do one thing for me. You can't say Bellucci. What you need to say? Jim, get up. Sorry. Gina, what camera no etchy emame? What chair no etchy emame? Nasai brother, me who you are, Janet. Neno, we pictures in the picture. And now we go here. Jim, I'm proving a point. Janet, sorry. I'm really proving a point. To go and say. Matthias, me patch or share Janet. Facebook Live. Matthias, yes, yes, yes, yes,
7: yes, yes, yes,
5: yes, yes, yes, yes, yes, yes, yes, yes, yes, yes, yes, yes, yes, yes, yes, yes, yes, yes, yes, yes, yes, yes, yes, yes, yes, yes, yes, yes, yes, yes, yes, yes, yes, yes, yes, yes, yes, yes, yes, yes, yes, yes, yes, yes, yes, yes, yes, yes, yes, yes, yes, yes, yes, yes, yes, hey, now I know with pictures. So it's
7: a picture.
5: Hey, if you look at a picture here, onwe wuba. 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
8: Meso kraate no.
5: Who was what? Janet, hey, about
7: 87.9 Kumasi.
5: When your obi a was soupy, but our one height, so just for the enemy. I don't know how to soja.
8: Mango school, no man there.
5: And the height of the years. So, of course, school, we cry now. Naka, Kasuja, and Wabaya. And see, shake it, Kakramame. Janet, shake it, good as
7: a
5: Matthias, Mr. Shea. Waiting, Matthias, Woody Jen, by him, so I come on your way. Janet, go on, Mammy, about one warfare. You showed you, Yamia Bawa. Yamia Bawa, one warfare. Shake it, Mammy. Woman, why is that? We are 87.9.
8: I'm going to the pressure.
5: Oh! Woman, the pressure.
9: I didn't answer that.
5: I didn't
9: answer that. I didn't answer that.

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0: yemfa ba yo hello.
2: But so you go from there to go for
0: there.
2: What am I going to do? Now go for power.
0: I'm in Shrouso.
2: A blast from Nubia and I'm in Tom Commission. I've been to the first cow for more. You ought to come up with you for. And then I'm in. Maybe a soft for a one in your engine in your mini shadow of first cow. You know, maybe I don't myself for you to come up with you for. Now I'm quite a part of you. In fact, you're part of you. You're part of we come up with for this kind of money. But we need serious power, eh? And the people will put the car, yes, I mean, it's not a lot of
0: police station. New Rabajo.
2: Ah, New Rabajo. Okay. Okay, I mean, some of our
0: New
2: Rabajo, not
0: Rabajo, not police, but you know, why are you dear Manak? No, what you know? To one who can't catch any
2: more. Ah, okay, let me ask you.
0: Yes, you are the one. What am I when you?
3: Hello, how are you?
0: Mamana, 1937.
3: Yeah,
0: Joe, so...

0: I could tell me new.
1: A client, you.
0: And the other person is there. No question. Why after my a couple of someone I'm walking on? I hear car who you try a fan. A con what a crowd. You think this before a new crowd. You take a little bit. You miss it. Why are you cracking me? Do you want to move out na enfa nye aguma enfa ma wo no
1: okay
0: na,
1: okay yada yeah, se 19 wada ma hwan ni e
2: ni ngwai ma sino aji esi sura bu mru ma ba se jume dem dem asant ma ga na mai
1: yada se yentie
2: ah mi se boy na request kana for the call no mi shira ne pa san se beju bebe no bia se ni wonsi ne pa kura beji e the one far kwa Nice to see you, Panama. I feel like you beat Yawa, beating the area, beating the young. So, do I add it? Now, yes, sir, South Africa, for no fire, boom on by it. Almost you can pinch now, Copace, will be the first of the coffee.
1: Okay, yes, so yeah, that was
2: say
1: last caller, or by Befal, catch it. I went to me a master dear, oh, catch it, Abba. Catch it.
3: Good evening.
1: I catch it. Good evening. Who didn't baby Akasafri?
3: About your friend Mohammed, because every could see us.
1: Yancy away.
3: Oh, Baro Nayasian, get papa. I'll buy a castle to contention and glad yet. Now, what's on Colabana? Ah, about it, I had your crown for 2 years of bra. The challenge and dwell, when you're the young dad of bra.
1: Yanso, yeah, that was, the fridge, my dear, and I see legend, young quay.
4: Auntie, Beatrice Spiogabra, Auntie B. On a quammy buffer, the cum that take us a no confrende at the Maya Cassabody Mubia and Afam dear. Nanaya, a trying to move over the Mukrata, and she near Jibra, Yansu Babin Semino, at the Mamo, a Yemi, the legend, Andrew Sakwabua, and I.
1: A queer, offer to him, Boateng, Adamu, you know, see, and you may have more edits here, OGN, and Yadria Soreso. 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

0: 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CBS Supreme Industries. For 10 years now. 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
1: CBS die. 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Me di CBS products. Aye juma mana. 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
2: Afraid ye, ya toad. One Agro Limited, our money can come by a charm and so be a so. And penny for Kaya, ya moa, yes, a killer beer, obey will lie show. And until Bon Agro Limited, our money can come by Eddie, a dry, your friend said, last show. Abba, a kumo, a more one in one time. And some crunsu, a friend, Sakasaka and Tetia, and moa who do be a emma when he and cow them. Sukua who do dormitories, kitchen, toilets, so be a moa moa, I hope be a. Yawiani. A dry friend is a last show. Last show, Kua and a quitter pump punch from Kua, who's pray? A teacher and more, more, no, Emma, one more better free a drill. Ash, you almost say, Unsaka last show is such as Bakua. For mixing, and so 1 liter bottle, also, Copim Sabanani. First pray, would them hope, Bia more, more, one will be a Womasi Ebersi, Saupe, last show, Ibia to have for the trip. My Mushop, Bia, a tongue, so close on Tafre, and more, more, one, and Rubia, say a supermarket, Sabu, so for a chemical shop, and what. Gonna have fun, baby.

0: What up, my people? What's going on? It is your boy Whiskey repping the MZ and that official convict.
1: 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My name is Sako.
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